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2: A Better Life with Dr. Sanjay Gupta.
4: In recent years, scientists have really dialed up the urgency to understand PFAS, sometimes referred to as forever chemicals because of how long they take to break down. The latest study found these chemicals may be aging men in their 50s and 60s a bit faster than men who are younger or older or women of any age. Experts we talked to said the accumulation of PFAS may lower testosterone levels in men, impair sperm quality, and increase risks of testicular and kidney cancer. Women, it seems, just seem to be able to clear PFAS faster. Now, whether you're a man or a woman, trying to limit your exposure is a great idea. Three ways to do that. Filter your drinking water. Don't use non-stick cookware like Teflon, and avoid fast food packaging, which are sometimes coated with these chemicals. I'm Dr. Sanjay Gupta, helping you live a better life.
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15: A better life with Dr. Sanjay Gupta.
16: In recent years, scientists have really dialed up the urgency to understand PFAS, sometimes referred to as forever chemicals because of how long they take to break down. The latest study found these chemicals may be aging men in their 50s and 60s a bit faster than men who are younger or older or women of any age. Experts we talked to said the accumulation of PFAS may lower testosterone levels in men, impair sperm quality, and increase risks of testicular and kidney cancer. Women, it seems, just seem to be able to clear PFAS faster. Now, whether you're a man or a woman, trying to limit your exposure is a great idea. Three ways to do that. Filter your drinking water. Don't use non-stick cookware like Teflon, and avoid fast food packaging, which are sometimes coated with these chemicals. I'm Dr. Sanjay Gupta, helping you live a better life.
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1: She was living in a single room with three other individuals. 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
6: When it comes to the myriad reasons people don't get enough exercise, psychologist Diana Hill has heard them all. She's the author of a new book with a great title, I Know I Should Exercise, But. On a recent episode of my podcast, Chasing Life, Hill told me the number one reason people don't exercise is because they don't feel like they have enough time. She told us that she encourages people she works with to shift from an either-or mindset to a both-and mindset. Hill herself uses time at her son's baseball game to walk around the field cheering him on instead of sitting on the sidelines. She also recommends setting up your space at home, at work, in the car to facilitate movement. So every night before I go to bed, I lay out my workout clothes next to my bathroom sink so they are waiting there for me as a good reminder. I'm Dr. Sanjay Gupta. Helping you live a better life.
7: 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A shopping spree? A trip to the spa? 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
4: 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Now, as a high school official, I get to help model these same values to others. 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
9: There's something I'd like to talk to you about today, something that's been circulating on the internet that's become a real problem. Deep fake videos of me endorsing products that I've never even heard of and I have no relationship with whatsoever. Let me tell you clearly, these videos are scams. They are designed to take your money. Now, a couple things you should keep in mind. If something sounds too good to be true, it probably is. When you look at these videos, if they don't seem natural, if there's something off about them, the audio or the video, it's probably AI generated. And if you come across something that does pique your interest, see if you can find evidence of it from other sources. I promise you this, if I discover something incredible that you need to know about, I'm going to talk about it somewhere that you can easily find, not on some shady social media site. I'm Dr. Sanjay Gupta, helping you live a better life.
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11: 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This is beyond X's and O's. 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

0: See? We told you. This is the place where all the stress melts away. And the beard disappears. Hey. Not sure if it's related.
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Say, eh? 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
1: 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Slim, tight gray yoga pants. 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
12: You know, it's interesting. For such a long time, I think people thought about diseases as something that mostly happened later in life. Just in recent years, however, we as a society have really begun to think about preventing certain ailments much, much earlier. Case in point, new study out of Northwestern University School of Medicine found the mid-30s are a major turning point for men's heart health. For women, about a decade later. But for the men, this is the time when you really need to be thinking about your heart health seriously. At a bare minimum, start seeing a primary care doctor once a year just to get your blood pressure and cholesterol checked. You can also look up and then do your best to follow what is known as the American Heart Association's Life's Essential Eight. These are things everyone can do to decrease the risk of heart disease. I'm Dr. Sanjay Gupta, helping you live a better life.
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0: know if I can say happy Monday, but it's Monday.
1: It's Monday.
0: Oh, I think you had a night like I did. Not a whole lot of sleep, but you're going to do what you have to do.
1: Yeah.
0: Another dollar to be made.
1: Yeah.
0: Like, change-wise.
1: Yeah.
0: Not a lot of money.
1: Just, you know, enough to get by.
0: A nasty weekend overall. You know, yesterday was okay, but yesterday was kind of hot, but
1: I know.
0: The weekend just...
1: Rain, wet.
0: That's not what I want. Rain during the week. Rain on a Monday.
1: I was driving home from Dothan doing like 40 on the interstate because it was raining so bad. It was so scary. Ugh, I hate that.
0: Yeah, when you can't see. You didn't have no idiots. You know, there's the ones who don't really pay attention.
1: Yeah, most everybody moved to the right lane and we were all kind of on the same page. Like, this is scary. Let's slow down. And everybody had their emergency lights on. And then there's that one guy in the left lane, just, I'm like, all right.
0: Yeah, there's always
1: you
0: one.
1: You do you, buddy. I'm not doing that.
0: It's 69 right now, giggity, and high today, 81. So it's like a decent day today. So enjoy it. 80s. I was already, you know, when you take a trip, you start looking at the weather you're going to be.
1: Yeah, yeah, yeah.
0: I'm already looking at the weekend. It's like 85 in Virginia. It's going to be warmer than in Virginia than here.
1: And it, like, that's like the mountains, too. So that's
0: can be,
1: good.
0: Yeah, you know that
1: normally
0: territory.
1: It's like, I don't know, a little cooler right now. What month are we in? May?
0: Yeah, we're in May.
1: Yeah, I guess it's getting warmer there. Yeah.
0: I'm trying to figure out, like, because I'll have a little bit of time to kind of adventure around.
1: Yeah.
0: Not like going.
1: When
0: out
1: you
0: see
1: fly
0: the,
1: in Friday?
0: Thursday night.
1: Fly in Thursday night, and then you the ceremony Saturday.
0: Yeah, but they have it all weekend. But I'm not going to go to the main ceremony. Like, they have a big one for all the university students, and then you have your department. So I go to the one on Saturday, but I'll have to be there on Friday.
1: And you're picking up the. No, your cap and gown got mailed to you.
0: I have that, but because I have a high GPA, I have to go pick up my little gold.
1: Ooh, nice.
0: Yeah, I get to wear that.
1: Those are so pretty.
0: Yeah.
1: I never wore that.
0: I do better in graduate school than I did in undergrad. I have no idea why.
1: Because you're actually interested in what you're learning.
0: Yeah, that's true. When you get to
1: and
0: that
1: it's not
0: level.
1: A bunch of BS classes.
0: Yeah.
1: Here, take some history classes. Why? Because you need to know about all the wars, but why?
0: Well, you want
1: to
0: be.
1: Do I need to know that? Am I ever going to be in a situation where they're going to be like, tell us. All the things you know about the wars.
0: And I don't mean to be mean or anything. And this goes for myself, so I'm preaching to you as well. But I'll just judge you because it's easy. We're not going on Jeopardy.
1: No. No. Never. I would, whenever I like look at little pieces of Jeopardy, I'm like, what? No. Why? How do you, what, did you just read the entire encyclopedia collection? And like,
0: Some people can, you know, some people
1: how do you
0: can
1: just know all that.
0: I have to spend a little more time to remember things. Some people can just read and just absorb.
1: Yeah,
0: quickly.
1: Like the guy on Suits that can just look at a piece of paper.
0: What a lucky. What a lucky son of a bitch. Passing law school for people.
1: I'm like, God dang. The things I could do with that skill.
0: Oh, I know. I don't know if I've used it all for good.
1: I know.
0: He didn't necessarily either, but yeah.
1: Oh, man.
0: It'd be nice to absorb all that information.
1: Yeah.
0: No, you're speaking of Jeopardy, make sure you, I told you what to do when your family, if next time your dad or whatever's in town.
1: Yeah.
0: Just, you know, lead up to it a day or two. Like, yeah, I've been reading a lot and. You know, been reading into history and stuff. Maybe have a couple things you want to throw out you've been reading lately, and then go over to Netflix and turn on Jeopardy, but don't let him know.
1: Oh, yeah.
0: And then just start
1: answering everything.
0: Yeah, he's gonna be like, what happened to you?
1: He's like, what?
0: I've changed my ways.
1: You're not smart. I know you.
0: I'm reading books every day.
1: I've changed my ways. I read books now.
0: Yeah. Just get him out of the room before it goes over, you know, before you start to scroll. Before it tells you to view the next episode. He'd be like, what? Oh, that'd be kind of fun. All right. Hey, we got a new contest today. I'll get into that, the info later, but it's on Five Finger Death Punch.
1: Okay.
0: So we had Godsmack that wrapped up last week. So we'll talk a little bit about that. And stupid news. I had a couple local news stories that I noticed this morning.
1: Yeah,
0: people doing dumb things.
1: Oh.
0: Stupid things. Yeah. They make the job easier. So we'll get into all that. She's got stupid news. Kick us off next. So wake up.
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0: proving that evolution has had a few brain farts along the way. 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
1: Do you remember when we read about the guy who swallowed some diamond earrings and had to poop them out?
2: Oh, yeah, and they were on, like, poo watch.
1: Yeah.
2: They had to wait for the guy to pass them.
1: Yeah, last year, 32-year-old Jathan Gilder from Texas stole $770,000 worth of diamond earrings from a Tiffany's in Florida.
2: Okay, yeah, I remember this.
1: Two sets of earrings. And then when the cops caught him, he swallowed both sets.
2: Yeah, if I remember right, he walked into the place, and then he just grabbed them and just swallowed them right there, like at the counter, if I remember correctly.
1: Well, he asked the cops then, am I going to be charged with what's in my stomach? And then he regretted it, saying, I should have just thrown him out the window, probably. You know, he doesn't seem very smart, but now he thinks he can handle being his own lawyer.
2: Oh.
1: That sounds really hard.
2: Well, what else he got to do? Just study for... He probably knows he's going to be found guilty anyway.
1: He's watched one too many episodes of Suits, and he's like, I can do it.
2: He's watching Matlock. He's like, I got this.
1: He just rejected a plea deal, and he has decided to represent himself at trial, which is scheduled for next month. Unclear what kind of defense he's going to give. He did end up passing the two sets of earrings from Tiffany's while in custody, plus some unexpected mystery earrings. Not from the Tiffany's Hall. They haven't said what that's all about. He's just got like all these, he's like a Claire's in his stomach. Like just random earrings all over the place.
2: Sounds painful.
1: Yeah. He has been locked up without bond since his arrest. And he's got a long rap sheet including convictions for resisting arrest, assault, narcotics possession, and multiple jewelry thefts. Multiple. You're not good at it. So stop trying it, you know?
2: Taryn, this would be a fun case to go sit in and just watch.
1: Yeah.
2: Because you know how bad people are that think they know.
1: He's just going to just yell, objection, a lot,
2: yeah.
1: I feel like. He could be looking at up to 30 years for robbery with a 15-year mandatory minimum and up to life for grand theft.
2: Anybody want to take bets against the fact that he's going to lose?
1: Oh, my God. He's just going to yell every word that you hear in, like, the classic lawyer shows.
2: Gosh. Yeah.
1: Sustained.
2: Yeah, the judge is going to be annoyed. I mean, it's like you put me the CEO of Disney World today. You know, I walk in and start telling people what to do. I don't know a damn thing.
1: I know. This isn't really something you can just, like, wing, I feel like.
2: No,
1: you
2: because...
1: You have to have a little bit of knowledge.
2: Yeah, he's gonna be like, you know, I talked to my attorney friend a lot, and he's... I asked him recently, I said, you know, what about these... I can't remember the show he said, but... I asked him about these lawyer shows, and he's like, I just have to learn to watch them for entertainment because, you know, they're like, we got a surprise witness. That doesn't happen.
1: Yeah.
2: You can't just have like, oh, you know, my cousin Vinny. Oh, we found somebody. Hang on a second. Like there's a way that the other side has to be prepared for their witness, you know. But you watch these shows and it's so bad.
1: The Lincoln Lawyer. I'm really big on that.
2: He said that
1: right
2: one
1: now.
2: Was actually... Oh, I think that's the one he said.
1: I love that one.
2: He said, yeah, not the movie, but the show.
1: Yeah.
2: He said that might be one of the more accurate ones out there.
1: He's so good in the show. I'd be watching that when I donate platelets. You got to find a really good show that you would like to binge when you're doing platelets because it takes a while. And that one's my show.
2: I would like to make, I've always said this, if I ever had the opportunity, I would jump on it to help write a sitcom around radio. There's not a whole lot of radio shows anymore, but, you know, there were Frasier, there was WKRP in Cincinnati, some other ones. I wouldn't mind, one when I first got into radio, it's got Clint Eastwood, it's called something Missy. I can't remember, but anyway, he lives in like Santa Barbara, but he lives on this cliff, this multi-million dollar, and he works nights.
1: I don't want to live on a cliff.
2: No, but this guy.
1: That sounds scary AF.
2: It's unrealistic.
1: Yeah.
2: He's the night jock. And he's living on his multi-million dollars. Yeah. Play Misty for me. That's the name of the movie. And she basically stalks him, and she's nuts.
1: Yeah.
2: But I remember when I first got in radio, they made me watch that. They're like, be careful with these people. Because, we deal with some weirdos.
1: Yeah.
2: And you have in your career.
1: Yeah. Yeah.
2: It would be kind of fun because you always got the sales guy that doesn't quite follow the rules.
1: Yeah.
2: You always got this sleazy.
1: Is that legal?
2: Yeah. You got some shady things. And I've worked with some shady people through the years. I think we could probably put our brains together and come up with a pretty decent sitcom.
1: Mm-hmm.
2: Based on that. And I bet everybody listening to whatever you do professionally, you probably see something on the show and you're like, that ain't right.
1: Yeah.
2: That ain't how you do it. That's not how you're a carpenter. people, you know what you're doing.
1: Or like when you're watching a show, it happened all the time in Full House. Somebody would walk in the house and they just like leave the door open. They leave the front door open and it's like, shut the door. Shut the door. Nobody just walks into a house and leaves the front door wide open. The air is on.
2: Yeah.
1: All the time.
2: You got Urkel just.
1: Makes me so mad.
2: Urkel just busting through the door.
1: That is not how that would go. Like, shut the front door.
2: Remember Urkel just showing up, walking in the house? Like,
1: yeah,
2: come on now.
1: Yeah.
2: No. By the way, since you brought up Full House, I would like to say, I guess John Stamos recently did a podcast.
1: Oh.
2: And he was talking about the last time he had dinner with Bob Saget.
1: Yeah.
2: What I didn't know, and he said Bob Saget was in a good mood, and maybe it was just that day. Like, he was in a state, because Bob Saget never really saw himself as, he always wanted to be more and more and more, which is okay to drive for something. But he said, what I didn't know is Bob Saget loved to talk about himself, and he was a one-upper.
1: Oh, I could see that.
2: Could you?
1: Yeah, definitely. Definitely.
2: There's nothing wrong with a one-upper. Even John Stamos, he called him. You know, usually when people die, people are like, oh, this great guy. Don't say anything. He's like, he didn't try to one-up me. He just listened.
1: That's nice.
2: That's a good final memory, I guess, you got with the guy. But that one-upper son of a bitch in life.
1: Those people are so annoying.
2: Oh, really? Really? Really? Oh.
1: Yeah.
2: I remember, the one-upper story I'll always remember is the guy I work with. I had to take an emergency flight to get down here. I had a family issue. And the guy I work with back in California, he was a midday guy, and they were telling him where I was at, and he goes, oh, okay. Well, my nephew tried to kill himself. Like, he always tried to one-up everything. I'm not trying to compete. We're not trying to compete here.
1: Okay. Sorry about it, but don't care.
2: That's cool and all. That's cool and all, but...
1: Cool.
2: Yeah, I'm just going to one-up you. No, I don't want to win this game.
1: This isn't a thing to do that with.
2: Especially when it's tragedy and not good. Like, I don't want to win this battle. Yeah. You can have the trophy.
1: God dang.
2: Yeah. Oh, my nephew tried to kill himself. That's cool and all, but, you know.
1: Okay.
2: Come on, dude. All right, there you go. That is your stupid news. What'd you learn? Don't swallow jewelry.
1: No.
2: Maybe don't. We're going to learn don't represent yourself in court.
1: Definitely don't do that. If you do, let us know when your court date is. I'd like to watch it.
2: Me too.
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2: Pretty sure they're $18.
1: They probably are. I haven't been to a big concert like that in years, but I'm sure they are. Price provided by Live Nation, so you'll want to be listening this week, next week. When you hear that text word, text that word in, and you can get yourself qualified, and maybe you're the big winner. 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There you go. First word of the day. Let's look. Oh.
2: Oh. What is that?
1: This is a category in porn. No, don't say anything.
2: In what porn?
1: It could be.
2: Incest. What? I hate when I see two hot people in a porn and then it's like, oh, I'm doing my stepbrother. And it's like, well, ugh.
1: Technically.
2: I don't care. It's disgusting. I see the word brother, I think of my brother, and that's disgusting.
1: I'm not disagreeing with you. I'm just saying.
2: And there's so many titles like that. Like, stop. Stop doing that.
1: My stepmom come home early.
2: Yeah, like that's so Let weird me help you. And gross. It's gross.
1: Let me help you, son. What?
2: Stop.
1: You're much bigger than your daddy.
2: Can they just be like, I don't know, I'm doing my neighbor. Like, that's fine. Okay. Do your neighbor then.
1: Well, your daddy can't do these moves like that.
2: I know. Like, that's so nasty. It's the word,
1: like, who writes these scripts? I feel like I can write these scripts. They're terrible.
2: Pizza delivery. Okay, come on in.
1: Watched a good old pizza delivery porn in a long time.
2: I know. I'm here to fix my stepsister's so hot.
1: Fix that plumbing. The word we're looking for is fist.
2: I
1: don't either.
2: I don't want that.
1: You don't just develop that skill overnight. It takes time.
2: Way. Oh my God. It's like people that gauge their ears. You're not gonna go from like the smallest hole to the largest hole overnight. That takes work and time.
1: I didn't say it was our category. I just said there's a category.
2: God. Like,
1: yeah, you start with a small fist and work your way up.
2: Let me see what your fist looks like. And she's like, I can handle that. You want to go? Like, what?
1: I would be so grossed out.
2: What? I don't want to do that.
1: You know what it reminds me of? People go out and they'll catch big catfish and stuff. They'll go noodling. It's where they put their hand in the big mud hole and the fish attaches to it.
2: Ew. What? I think Gonzo told me about that once.
1: Yeah.
2: And it just blows my mind.
1: Yeah, you go like to these, I don't know where they go. I don't know how to do it and I don't want to learn, but you randomly put your hand in there and the fish attaches to it.
2: Gross.
1: Yeah. Fist is the word we're looking for. F-I-S-T.
2: What a word to kick off the contest.
1: Yep. I mean, I guess they were going five finger,
2: fist.
1: Fist pump. Text FIST to 95819 now, and that will get you qualified.
2: Oh, so, God.
1: I don't come up with these words. Yeah. I just try to pervert them when I can.
2: Yeah.
1: It's a skill.
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1: Taryn, when you're by yourself, I can't imagine what you might do. That long, quiet time. Somebody went on Reddit and asked that question. What's something you do that completely, you do it by yourself, alone, but you'd never admit to anybody else in real life? Now, this is radio, so we're going to admit some things about us.
2: There's not really much I won't admit.
1: I want to know if you do any of these things.
2: Talk to the animals all the time.
1: Well, that's one on here. I'll get to that one here in a second. All right. Do you do these things by yourself? People on Reddit chimed in with a couple of these. I love Reddit because you read, you know, how the world is and what they admit to. Then sometimes you go, I'm not by myself.
2: Yeah.
1: I'm not the only person. Somebody said they have a full-blown debate with themselves.
2: Definitely, all the time.
1: Sometimes they even lose the argument and get annoyed at their own logic.
2: I like make up arguments in my mind and how it'll go and what I'll say. Like I'm preparing for this conversation to be had. It's never had.
1: Yeah, like I'm thinking of an example. Oh, if you were to walk in today and you go, I want a raise. And then you're like, if he says this, I'm going to say this. And if he says this, yes. I'm going to say this. And then I'm going to say, kiss my ass. Yes. And then you walk in and it's like completely a whole, like, I'll work on it. You're like, oh, okay. Yeah. I'm a badass in my brain.
2: Yeah. Oh, or like, I don't know. If somebody sends me a text that, you know how you misinterpret text. And I'm like,
1: oh, all the time.
2: Oh, great. They hate me. Like, why would they send that? They hate me.
1: Yeah.
2: And then, like, I convince myself that this person really does hate me. Because why would they send that? Why would they only send a thumbs up? Why did they only just say, K? Like, what is that?
1: They acknowledged it.
2: No, if you put an exclamation or something, like, you know, a little flavor into that, then I'm like, okay. But, like, just a K? I'm like, what? Ugh. What have I done?
1: I do that to annoy people.
2: Oh, it pisses me off.
1: I do it intentionally, though. It's people that I know I annoy. Yeah, like Christina, she'll send me something, I'll go, okay, and then she's like,
2: or if you just thumbs up the text, I'm sorry, what? I'm going to need more than that. I'm going to need more than a thumbs up. I need you to use words in reply.
1: LOL. I'm laughing.
2: Oh,
1: I'm laughing.
2: My God.
1: I'm just sitting here on the couch just going, I can't wait to Taryn text me so I can just laugh.
2: LOL.
1: I'm never laughing. Like 99.9% of the time, I'm never laughing.
2: Yeah.
1: But I'm.
2: Most people are just looking at their phone with like a depressed look and they're like, LOL. Like,
1: then occasionally I'm laughing my ass off.
2: Yeah.
1: I'm like, huh. Yeah. This is real funny. I mean, some things are funny. Don't get me wrong. I do laugh. Certain people send me clips or videos or, you know, reels or something. Sometimes they are funny.
2: Yeah.
1: But most of the time, I'm just LOLing you.
2: Yeah.
1: Feels wrong. But I'm not going to change.
2: You're lying to me.
1: Yeah. I'm not laughing. So I think most of us have that little debate. Like, if I see the manager in the hallway and he says this to me and you're going to do this, I'll tell that son of a bitch right now and kiss my ass. I don't care who's around.
2: Yeah.
1: Oh, okay. I'll get it done.
2: I'm right on top of that, Rose.
1: I don't do this. I really don't. But a full concert in the shower?
2: No.
1: Choreographed, everything?
2: No.
1: Singing, performing,
2: no,
1: nothing?
2: No, the shower time is where I'm like arguing in my head the most.
1: Oh, okay. That's your spot.
2: Or I'm putting together a list of everything I need to do. I love a list.
1: Weirdest things you do when you're alone. I do primal scream.
2: I've screamed. I usually will scream like if I'm on a run. And if my brain is like overwhelming me, I just like let it out in the middle of a neighborhood.
1: Oh,
2: just
1: my God.
2: Scream. It feels good to just yell sometimes.
1: It was a documentary. I can't remember the exact title, but it was something about the scream next door or something.
2: Ooh.
1: And it was something to do with some lady got murdered.
2: Oh, wow.
1: Maybe she was a screamer.
2: Ooh.
1: And then no one took her serious.
2: Yeah, because she was always getting it on. And then, like, the one time she's screaming because she's getting murdered, everybody's like, oh, she's just getting it on again.
1: It's kind of like, you know what it is? It's kind of like the car alarm. The car alarm goes off in the parking lot. No one pays attention.
2: Did I tell you, my friend's boyfriend, it was his car alarm. We were in college. His alarm that was going off, but they were like sleeping and getting so mad that whoever's car it was, like, shut your car alarm off. And it was him, and they stole so much stuff.
1: Because no one cared. He was like, nah.
2: Everybody's like, I wish they would turn that alarm off. And it's like your alarm.
1: Yeah, but an alarm went off in our parking lot. We're like, somebody shut that up.
2: Yeah.
1: But if it's in my front yard and it's like 10 o'clock at night, because, you know, you have your own property.
2: Yeah.
1: Then I'm paying more attention to it, I think. Because then I'm like, somebody's trying to break into my truck. I'm going to have to shoot them.
2: Yeah.
1: Bed rot and disassociate completely.
2: Oh, my God. I did that yesterday.
1: Isn't that a wonderful feeling?
2: Yes. I was so sick yesterday. Not sick. Just like hungover.
1: Oh. Well, that's self-inflicted.
2: I went to brunch. I got sick at the restaurant. And then I came home and did nothing all day. I put my phone on Do Not Disturb. And me and the dogs just laid on the couch and watched TV, and it felt so good.
1: Well, speaking of dogs, that brings up the next one. Again, these are the weirdest things people admitted they do when they're by themselves. Have full-on conversations with their dog.
2: All the time.
1: Does he or she answer you back in a cute puppy voice?
2: No, but I think that they know what I'm saying.
1: So you don't talk for the dog either, like back and forth?
2: No, I just talk to them. And then they look at me and they tilt their head. I think they get it, though.
1: I talk to Dexter, but...
2: Yeah. I talk to Dobby, even though she's, like, deaf. She can't really hear me, but I still be talking to her. Maggie's the smart one. I think she understands what's going on. Samson?
1: My dog's still a little young. I mean, not young, like puppy. No way near that. But it's like, you know, like 4 years old or so. There are times when people are just loud and you talking. He's just like, I can just tell in his face that he just wants people to shut up. He's like, I wish they'd just shut the hell up and leave me. I don't mind being in this house by myself.
2: Oh.
1: He used to whine. Now he's just like, can everybody just leave?
2: It's funny, but it's not funny. Dobby's definitely blind and like mostly deaf. She's like a little puppy Roomba, man. She's walking into every wall. She's not walking into it hard. She walks slow.
1: Because she's probably
2: she's like very cautious. But she just wanders around and just like bump, bump. I'm just sitting there watching her. Like, I don't know what she wants or where she's going, but I'll let her figure it out.
1: I think she does because she knows this bump here to the right, and she's like, there's the path.
2: Yeah.
1: I like bumper cars in a weird way.
2: Bump.
1: Walk around with no pants on.
2: All the
1: time. Doesn't everybody do that?
2: All the time.
1: It's wonderful.
2: I know.
1: Just sit around with boxers. Like, my daughter's gone this week. It's just me. I'm having I know as soon as I get home, I'm just going to be in my boxers.
2: A nice little either comfy oversized shirt or.
1: Oh, yeah.
2: Like, sports bra.
1: I got one of them. I have like three that I intentionally bought. They're like double X shirts, and they go down to my knees, and I love them.
2: Yeah, like a moo-moo.
1: I got my moo-moo on. shout obscenities about people I don't like out loud. I do, but it's usually because I'm seeing, like, it's online people. I'm like, this bitch is falling in love again. She just fell in love a week ago. I'll probably sometimes say stuff like
2: that. I love it when they fall in love every week.
1: Yeah.
2: When every new person they're dating, they're in love, in deep love within the first 4 days. I love it so much.
1: Greatest man I ever met.
2: I'm like, oh, there she goes again.
1: He's the greatest man I've ever met.
2: Yeah.
1: Oh, what about that one last week? You're working your way up. Oh, you keep finding better and better people.
2: Yeah.
1: Or maybe there's something wrong with you.
2: Yeah.
1: And last one, one person didn't want to disclose any of their secrets. They said, good try, Mom. I don't get that one. They didn't want to disclose any of their secrets.
2: I don't think I do anything too weird.
1: No,
2: I just be cleaning.
1: Well, as a kid, I was a little crazy. I always thought there was cameras like following me. Like cameras set up of like people are watching me.
2: And now, if you go for a walk outside, probably, there's people watching.
1: Yeah, I was like, somebody's
2: there's cameras everywhere.
1: I was afraid somebody's going to sniper me or something. I don't know. Maybe I had a mental illness. I still do, probably, but just don't have medicine for it.
2: Yeah, good times.
1: Yeah, so being by yourself is I've learned it's a wonderful thing.
2: Yeah.
1: People don't understand it. I appreciate it.
2: Mm-hmm. I love it.
1: It's just like I can watch what I want. I don't have to ask questions.
2: Yeah.
1: Like last week, my daughter, she just takes it on herself to go in there. And I have those, They're those. You ever drink those little Bloom Pop drinks? They're supposed to be for your digestive system. No. Well, I get them at Publix. They're like $2.50 a can. They're very expensive.
2: Everything's very expensive.
1: Well, I didn't have any for 3 or 4 days. And then I go, I'm like, I need to get one of these. I need to take one of these.
2: Yeah.
1: There's one left. So I call her down and I go, huh? You just take what you want?
2: Yeah.
1: Yeah, she does. I don't have that problem when I'm by myself.
2: Yeah. I never have that problem.
1: Yeah.
2: I love looking in the fridge and everything that I put in there is still there.
1: I got some chips the other day. I bought two things of chips. It really was for her, but I look and this is like hours later. All of a sudden, it was Pringles. One of the Pringle cans are gone.
2: Hmm.
1: Well, I was like, I know I just bought these. I know I brought them in the house.
2: Yeah.
1: I mean, they're hers, but you know, she somehow ninja'd her way down there. And took him upstairs.
2: Yeah.
1: And just had a little party up there playing Xbox and eating chips.
2: Mm.
1: Okay, fatty.
2: Yeah. I'm glad I don't have to worry about that.
1: Yeah.
2: Feels good.
1: I hate it when people get into your stuff. All right, coming up, Taryn's got your stupid news, so we'll find out what she's dug up. Do you know the story you got next?
2: I wanted to say we're doing pretty local next.
1: All right. I love local stupidity.
2: Yeah.
1: There's a lot of it. Just look around. You'll see it every day.
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0: proving that evolution has had a few brain farts along the way. 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
1: 18-year-old Adriana Barron from Pensacola. Girl, what is wrong with you? I will say, her ring curls do look good, though. But again, girl, you's crazy.
2: Her what looks good?
1: Her hair, her curls.
2: Oh, okay.
1: According to an arrest report last Wednesday at around 2 a.m., a guy told deputies that he got a ride from his friend to his girlfriend's house. Hey, I want to go see my girlfriend at 2 a.m. You up? When they got to his girlfriend's house, girlfriend's sister, Adriana, approached him, pointed a gun at him, told him to strip and empty his pockets, and then she struck him in the face with a gun. I believe that's called a pistol whip.
2: Yeah, that's what it's called. And why was she angry?
1: Why? Why are you so mad, Adriana? You're 18. The guy ran from the house and jumped into his friend's truck along with his girlfriend. Girlfriend ran too. Adriana's sister. They ran. Then Adriana reportedly pointed the gun at his friend and told him to empty his pockets. I feel like you've seen one too many movies that, and like, don't. Like, we don't do this. This is not what you do. Drugs. The second guy ran to his truck, and then all three of them drove away from the house. Adriana was not done, though. She proceeded to follow the truck and attempted to push it off the road. Sis, you're crazy AF. Guys, your daughters, okay?
2: I guess I still have the question everybody's asking, why?
1: We all want to know why. She initially fled from deputies but was found a short time later. She spontaneously stated she only wanted to help her sister. Girl, your sister is running away from you too. Like, you're crazy. What is wrong with you? She naturally got a handful of charges. Battery. Robbery with a weapon, attempted, 2 counts. Aggravated assault, 2 counts. Fleeing and eluding law enforcement. Driving without a valid driver's license.
2: They got her with that.
1: God dang, she probably wasn't wearing a seatbelt. Seatbelt charge.
2: Book her on everything you could think of.
1: Oh. Yeah, nobody really knows why. The best guess is she was only trying to help her sister, who also thinks you're crazy AF and also tried to run away from you. So again, what happened here, Adriana? You want to talk about it? Clearly, you need a counselor or a therapist, something.
2: You know, it is, you know, just thinking about what you're saying here, I could think
1: 18.
2: Of two particular people, two sisters. One's a great person, has her stuff together. Not been in trouble. Just living a normal life,
1: yeah.
2: You know? Nothing to do with law enforcement. I mean, may go out and have a good time here and there, but nothing wild.
1: Yeah.
2: And the sister went on drugs, started getting on meth, you know, went crazy, got a little religious at one point, then went crazy again, hit a bunch of mailboxes, running over stuff, trying to attack people. I like, it's amazing how one can be
1: normal, and one can be crazy.
2: And then one's like, yeah.
1: Yeah.
2: Something's off here.
1: Yeah.
2: I know there's chemical imbalances. We're not even going to get into all that debate, but it's just amazing how two people can be so opposite.
1: Yeah.
2: And when I will, occasionally when I would see this other person, I'd say, oh, I ran into your sister. And she's like, oh, God.
1: Oh, God.
2: What you do
1: you
2: now?
1: You turned around and went the other direction, right?
2: No, I ran into our mugshots as I was scrolling on Facebook. Oh, wow.
1: I feel like that would hurt to get hit in the face with a gun.
2: Yeah, but what a cool story.
1: I ran into the side, the rearview mirror of my car with my hip, and that hurt really bad. I don't want to get hit in the face with a gun. I didn't even want to own a gun as a grown-up person.
2: Oh, I love it.
1: She's 18 and just pistol whipping and telling everybody to strip. What? What was the last movie you watched?
2: I've had a gun pulled on me before. It's like, I'm looking down the barrel of your 45. Going, okay, this could be it.
1: Yeah.
2: Well, I didn't have a gun because if I would have had a gun, it might have been deadly. But
1: Well, have fun in jail, sis.
2: Looks like she'll be there for a while.
1: Sit there and think about what you've done. And come out a better criminal. Isn't that usually how it happens?
2: You said this was in Pensacola?
1: Yeah, Escambia County.
2: Pensacola, you don't let us down. Don't worry. Fort Walton Beach lately has been... We've been doing it over here pretty big, too. More people over there, obviously.
1: Yeah.
2: But we've been trying to keep up with you. We're getting all Panama City over here.
1: Ugh.
2: Getting wild. All right, there you go. That is a stupid story, and the mystery continues. Why?
1: Why?
2: We can't answer it, but that's stupid news.
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1: There's a new contest. It's all about seeing Five Finger Death Punch. I'm going to give you a text word here in just a second. Let me tell you about this contest this week and next week. It's a national contest. Five Finger Death Punch. 20 years they've been doing it. They will be doing their 20th anniversary world tour with Cody Jinks and Eva Under Fire. Their tour stops all over the country. Flight, hotel, tickets, plus you get the VIP merch package with exclusive gear, and you get in early. That's what you could win. This prize provided by Live Nation. So here's the word you're looking for. It's what your mom used to love to do in college. Fist. F-I-S-T. Text that to 95819, and that will get you qualified. So good luck to you.
2: Oh, my gosh. Speaking of fist.
1: Oh, God. What are you about to say?
2: Men in Russia are apparently mutilating their ears on purpose to get the cauliflower look, because they want to look tough like MMA fighters.
1: I saw something about that over the weekend. That's
2: disgusting.
1: That's true?
2: That's what this article I'm reading says. Okay. Cauliflower ear is nasty.
1: Yeah, so you see these fighters have them all the time.
2: And grow up. Be a real fighter. Yeah. Get it the real way.
1: Russians are crazy.
2: They are crazy.
1: So they're intentionally going in to have a doctor do work so they look like they're a badass or a fighter.
2: I don't know if they're having a doctor do it or if they're doing it themselves.
1: Well, how would you do it? I don't even want to know. That's strange. Got those. I know, because the image I saw over the weekend was, the article was about that. And I was like, that's strange. Okay. I'm not surprised anything coming out of Russia.
2: Yeah, they're paying for procedures to get cauliflower ear and thus instill fear in other men. Because other men are going to come up and they're going to want to fight you. But then they're going to see your ear and then they're going to be like, oh, no, I don't want no trouble, man. I noticed your nasty cauliflower ear, and I don't want to mess with you. The procedure is reportedly most popular among men from the southern regions, but men from central Russia have also been requesting it. That's gross.
1: There's times I don't really know what to say.
2: I'd rather spend that money on something else. You know what I mean? Like shoes, maybe dog food.
1: Oh, that's what. But dog food, gas.
2: Gas, beef.
1: Groceries, power bill.
2: I'm here for the cauliflower ear. It's $80 per ear.
1: $80?
2: Per ear.
1: What kind of surgery is this?
2: I don't know.
1: This is like the woman that gets a bigger ass at the ass injections at the hotel or something. No.
2: Yeah, at the La Quinta.
1: No.
2: I'm here for the dental surgery. What? Room 213, right?
1: Yeah. That's strange.
2: You were going to do my root canal, remember? Room 213 at the Motel 6.
1: I'm trying to save money. In the long run, you're probably going to die.
2: Yeah, but it's fine because you saved hundreds.
1: That's weird.
2: Yeah.
1: Okay. Coming up next hour, we got more stupid news and a lot to get to, more than cauliflower.
2: Cauliflower ear.
1: Yeah, it's weird stuff.
0: Yeah. The Morning Movement with Taryn and Stroke on 99 Rock, the Gulf Coast Rock Station. Oh, no, they didn't.
3: What?
0: Is this April or August Fools? Not sure what's going on there. Thursday, August 27th, the 99 Rock Club LA Concert Series is peeing its pants to announce the Wild Cherry Tour. Blackstone Cherry. Blackstone Cherry. Oh no, that's not all.

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2: 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Hey, it's Kevin McKay. 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
1: Taryn, every once in a while we'll see these stories where a grown-ass adult in their maybe late 20s decides they want to go back to high school and pretend they're a student.
2: That's the weirdest thing.
1: This just happened in New York, the Bronx. A 28-year-old woman.
2: Why would you want to do that?
1: I don't know why.
2: Unless you were a loser in high school and you want to like take another shot.
1: At what?
2: I don't know. Trying to be cool again? I don't know.
1: Yeah, it's definitely creepy. I don't understand. You know, the process of, well, I know you don't have kids, but you know, but you understand the process of trying to get your kid into a school. There's paperwork.
2: There's paperwork.
1: Yeah, you don't have to.
2: And when I was in school, I'm pretty sure my mom had to show proof of, like, that I got my shots.
1: Yeah, I mean, there's...
2: Like, you had to have a tetanus shot, definitely.
1: Well, like, if you didn't have your shots, you're like, your kid can't be here no more.
2: There's paperwork.
1: So when we...
2: There is. I remember going, switching schools, like, in the middle of the school year, and my mom had to round up all of the paperwork and bring it to them.
1: My
2: and
1: kid has a shot.
2: Fill out the... who's allowed to pick my kid up at school?
1: Yeah, right.
2: Like, there's a list.
1: When we moved back from California back home here, my daughter was in seventh grade, and some paperwork did not get here about she needed her seventh grade shot, and they kept calling. I'm like, she had it. It's on the records. The school had it. No, they didn't. So I had to call where she actually got the shot to get the information. But they were, you know, on top of it, basically, we got to make sure everything lines up here.
2: Yeah.
1: Like, it's just, I don't know how this worked.
2: There's like a birth certificate involved, I'm pretty sure.
1: Yeah.
2: Like, that you're, and it shows that you're the guardian. Like,
1: yeah, you got to
2: prove.
1: The
2: names are all like the same.
1: In some cases, if there's a bad divorce, you've got to say only mama can pick the kid up, or only dad can.
2: Yeah.
1: You know, the other one's not a great parent or something, you know, or. My uncle has permission,
2: or auntie can get them if I can. Yeah, or grandma.
1: Yeah. You know, some of the basic paperwork. Mm. This woman was arrested after posing as a 16-year-old student. She somehow succeeded for 2 weeks. It's the end of the school
2: year. How old is she in real life?
1: 28.
2: What does she look like?
1: Well,
2: I don't know that I've ever looked at a 28-year-old and thought to myself, yeah, you could pass for 16.
1: I looked up. I did find a photo a second ago.
2: Unless you're just like a very, very tiny, tiny person.
1: Well, this isn't the best image, but here's what we got. She don't look 18, 17.
2: No.
1: Right? She looks young.
2: She looks young, but what in the world? She can't be American, right? Americans don't really want to do this.
1: I don't think we do. So she enrolled under a false name, but the principal became suspicious. It had nothing to do with the paperwork. He's like, she looks like a woman.
2: Principal became suspicious.
1: Which makes me wonder, too. But, you know, we'll leave that alone. Maybe he's just wondering. He found her real identity because you know where you go? You go to Facebook.
2: Yeah.
1: He went to Facebook. Found out who she was. Maybe did like a reverse image search or something. So he's able to find her. And he's like, hold on.
2: She really didn't put much thought into this.
1: No. She initially denied it, but later she told the truth. She told authorities a friend pressured her to lie in order to obtain more public assistance. That was her goal.
2: What?
1: Public assistance.
2: What does that mean?
1: Well, you know, like you could... Basically, the government or the state's going to give you some kind of funds for something. But I don't know what she thought she'd get pretending to be a young person.
2: 16.
1: She was charged with criminal impersonation and trespassing, so she's not allowed back on the school.
2: Oh.
1: School officials would like to emphasize the seriousness of this.
2: Like it's a problem. I mean, I guess it is a problem.
1: Occasionally.
2: This is like the third person we've read doing this. I'm not Josie Grossi anymore.
1: No one wants to go back. Other than that, what was that movie?
2: I know, if somebody was like, you're banned from school premises, like, that wouldn't really affect me. I don't care. I don't want to go to school premises.
1: Hell, I try not
2: I don't want to be there.
1: I try not to go by a school zone because I don't want to look at it.
2: I avoid school zones. because that 15 mile per hour speed limit makes me so mad. But now that those cameras are up, it makes me even more mad because I don't want to get a ticket if I'm doing 16 and a 15 and then the car behind me is acting all impatient. And I don't want to get a ticket because you're on my butt. Back up. God dang.
1: Did you ever watch the movie 21 Jump Street?
2: Oh, like a long time ago.
1: Yeah, have you? So, you know how you get where you're like, I can't find nothing to watch. I'll just throw this on. Yeah. I'm watching it. And then I'm watching Jonah Hill's character where he's kind of like falling in love with the high school girl. It's kind of creepy now.
2: Yeah.
1: Have we thought, are we calling this out now? It's like, that's creepy.
2: It is creepy.
1: The college, the 22 Jump Street, it was okay. And they were in college. But he was in high school the first time, and he's liking this girl. I'm like,
2: oh, you're not supposed to do that, Jonah Hill.
1: I know. Jonah Hill's character was a little creepy in that movie. Now we think about it, you know, think about it. Like, yeah. That's strange.
2: And it's like on Never Been Kissed, her teacher was like getting a crush on her, and he's a grown man.
1: No, you want one?
2: But he's thinking he's getting a crush on a high school student. But and then he's like mad because he found out she was an adult. Like, I'm mad that you're actually of age for me to actually have a crush on you. I really wanted you to be a high schooler. What? That's weird.
1: I got one more for you since we just got on this topic of creepy things. Remember Blank Check?
2: Oh, yeah. That old lady kissed that boy at the end.
1: Mm-hmm.
2: She was a grown lady.
1: Oh, yeah, she was grown.
2: He was like in sixth grade.
1: Yeah, he didn't know what he wanted to do yet, but he's like, I want to do something with this lady.
2: And he cashed a check for $1 million and nobody questioned him. What?
1: Everything about that movie screwed up.
2: He built a castle and his parents were like, what? Like, okay. Nope. Okay, sixth grade son having a castle built. This is normal. No, it's not.
1: Where's your son at? He's in the castle.
2: I know.
1: Think of that up.
2: Oh, God, that movie.
1: Who was the woman? Okay, I don't know. We probably don't remember her name because I haven't watched that movie in years, since I was a kid. But the woman who he fell in love with, what was her? How was it connected in the movie?
2: Oh, I don't remember.
1: Was she a banker or was she?
2: I think she was a banker.
1: Or something like that. Oh, okay. Well, that little scene where they're sitting down and
2: the kid on Blank Check, he was on a documentary recently about like child actors or something.
1: Yeah,
2: like
1: did
2: that.
1: He go into porn?
2: No, I don't think so. He's got a pretty normal life right now.
1: Oh, I know which one. Yeah,
2: because he kind of lives off the map.
1: I've been watching The Demons of Hollywood, where it goes breaks down all these child actors and different people. And yeah, I remember that now. Yeah, he did go through a time where, because of making the adjustment from being a child actor and then being thrown in the world.
2: Yeah.
1: Like the guy from Home Improvement does crazy.
2: Zachary Ty Bryan. He loves collecting DUIs.
1: Oh, yeah. He's collecting them all. Yeah. He looks terrible.
2: Can never have too many.
1: He looks terrible.
2: Like, but you can. You should stop. Like, you don't need to collect that.
1: They showed, that Demons of Hollywood, they showed him where he goes, yeah, you know, all these child actors grow up and they get in trouble. And he was kind of like almost mocking it in a way. And then I'm like, look what you turned into.
2: Yeah.
1: But they always go back to all kinds of craziness that they went through. I mean, they're working like full-time jobs. I'm not making excuses for these people, but they're making full-time jobs or making money. They always claim their parents are ripping them off.
2: A lot of them, yeah.
1: Yeah, like Screech.
2: Dustin Diamond.
1: Yeah, and they say he probably released that porn of himself just for attention.
2: Just to try to get something. People did him on purpose. That's gross.
1: Oh, yeah. No, they went back in his childhood, too, and there's a lot of drama there. There's there was a lot of demons in his life, too, but it's crazy. Anyway, so Blank Check. Just don't, maybe tell your kids not to watch that movie. Unless you want your son making out with a 35-year-old woman. That's hot.
2: That's so crazy. God, that was nuts. Yeah, but it was normal when we were kids and watched it. Like, yeah, he did it. Like,
1: yeah.
2: No, you're not supposed to do that.
1: Yeah, in 2010 or 11, whenever 21 Jump Street came out, we're like, are we rooting for Jonah Hill with the high school girl?
2: Yeah.
1: No, I don't want to.
2: I don't want that. Yeah.
1: She's got her stupid news up next.
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11: What are the chances you are listening to this while drinking a nice hot cup of coffee? If so, don't let me stop you. For years, we've been reporting on the health benefits of coffee, and that's not going to stop today. A new study, this one out of Harvard School of Public Health, found that coffee and tea could help lower your risk of developing dementia. People who enjoyed 1 to 3 caffeinated cups a day saw the biggest impact. In addition to the caffeine, coffee contains hundreds of bioactive compounds that can influence inflammation, glucose metabolism, vascular function, and oxidative stress. It's also possible coffee drinkers might be doing other things that keep them healthy. Eating a more balanced diet, getting plenty of exercise, sleep, not smoking, or drinking too much alcohol. And finally, staying socially active. I'm Dr. Sanjay Gupta, helping you live a better life.
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0: proving that evolution has had a few brain farts along the way. Here's stupid news on the Morning Movement.
1: Oh, springtime! We love it! But you know what we don't love about it?
2: Allergy season?
1: The damn bugs!
2: Oh, that too, yeah.
1: Pissing me off! All the way off! The flies? Oh my God, best thing I've bought in a long time. The flies in my backyard are just getting on my everlasting nerve. And then every time I go to open the back door, one gets in the house and I am just so big mad. They just make me so mad. So I went to Tractor Supply, my new favorite store, and I got the bug killer. It's this, the fly killer, the fly trap. It's a jar and it's got fly poison in it. And you pour the poison in the jar and then you fill the jar with water to the fill line, pip out in the middle. And then you just set it out back and you pop that little top open. It's like a little cone. And the dumb idiot flies, they're like, what's that? And they go in the jar and then they die and drown. And it's like, oh, yeah. But then also you feel like a little bad because like, that's kind of sad. But also flies are disgusting. You know what I mean?
2: Yeah, they're nasty.
1: So it's like, whatever. Within the first couple hours, I mean, I've got hundreds of flies in this nasty thing. It's supposed to be reusable, but I have so many dead flies in this one. I'm like, no, we're just going to throw that away and start anew. So if you need a fly killer, definitely get that one.
2: And get you a salt gun.
1: I'm not a good shot like that.
2: It just sounds fun,
1: though. I don't know how people can just shoot at a moving fly and hit it. That's a tiny moving target.
2: Challenge accepted.
1: That's crazy. God, I love that fly killer, though. F them flies. Well, this hospital in Canada is not dealing with flies, but they are dealing with something equally as annoying. If you have a little ant problem, ugh. Oh, God, ants. They make me so mad, too. A hospital in Canada has announced that they are temporarily suspending surgeries due to their ant problem. Hey, Dad, how'd that knee replacement go? Didn't get it. Why? Ants. Come again? According to a report, ants have been spotted everywhere throughout this hospital. No one can figure out where the hell they're coming from. Hospital officials say there's no infestation. It sounds like one to me.
2: Yeah, I would agree.
1: They're everywhere, but they're working with exterminators. Y'all need me to hook you up with Eddie's number from Brian Pest Control because that guy will handle it. Shout out to you, Eddie. Love you.
2: Yeah, you wake up from surgery and you got a bunch of ant bites all over you. That's horrible.
1: The hospital says they need to deal with the ant problem before it gets worse, which means taking some precautions like deferring surgical procedures until they can ensure a proper sterile environment. You look down, scalpel, and there's just like ants all over it.
2: Mm-hmm.
1: Ew, that's disgusting.
2: It is.
1: Ants make me so mad.
2: They do. Whoever come up with the name Piss Ant, give them credit.
1: They're just ants, so there's no serious safety risk to the staff and patients. But, you know, they're not trying to, like, be doing a surgery and ants show up. You know what I mean? But they say that the delays are just minor elective procedures. Any patient who requires urgent surgical treatment will be taken to the nearest ant-free hospital. Why can't you figure out where the problem's coming from? I guarantee you Eddie could figure it out like as soon as he got there. That's my bug man.
2: Is this? Well, I guess you don't
1: We're
2: know
1: in
2: the
1: Canada
2: answer.
1: In this.
2: Yeah, I was
1: going
2: to say, I guess you don't know the answer how big of a hospital this is. I mean, are we talking every floor? Like, you know, I mean, it's pretty major.
1: Wow. That sucks.
2: Yeah.
1: Especially if it's a surgery you're really looking forward to.
2: Nobody, like, whoa. Nobody's looking forward to
1: it. I mean, I was going to say, like getting your tailbone cyst removed.
2: Well, maybe you would look forward to that one. Yeah. I guess I was wrong. Generally speaking, people aren't looking forward to a surgery.
1: It sucks when that thing flares up. I have one.
2: I thought this was very personal. I was like, how did you think of that and why?
1: I hate it so much. But I just do not want it. I just, surgery sounds like expensive.
2: How many days are you going to be off after you have your?
1: No, it hasn't flared up in a while. It's so embarrassing.
2: What do you have to go in there and like?
1: I usually get an antibiotic when it flares and it goes back down. But when it first arrived, y'all, this thing, I am not even exaggerating. This is so gross. It's like a golf ball on my tailbone. That's at the start of your butt crack. Do you know how embarrassing that is to show your hot doctor? Not you, Dr. Cave. I saw it. Not that you're not hot, but like my other hot doctor that I used to have. I had to show him that. Like, what is this? And then he told me, and it's like a big word. I don't even know. And I was like, what? Yeah, you can get it surgically removed, or I can just like give you an antibiotic and deal with it right now. Yeah, that sounds more on my pay scale.
2: We'll deal with it right now.
1: Yeah.
2: And then you'll be out for a week. Well, where's Tara? And she can't sit on her
1: no,
2: ass.
1: Oh, no, no. I don't call out. I just stand up for the entire day. It's so
2: I'd be nervous the whole time if you were standing up.
1: It's like, sucky.
2: Yeah.
1: I don't like it.
2: You know, and they say people that break their tailbone, how painful that is.
1: Yeah, I met a guy yesterday who broke his tailbone once. He also ate the three burgers at McGuire's and got the Alka-Seltzer t-shirt. Also, you have to pay for those burgers. They don't even give you, like, one for free.
2: Oh, I didn't know that.
1: Yeah, it's like a thing.
2: You'd be sitting on one of those. If you have this little surgery, you'll sit on one of those big old cushion.
1: Yeah, like a little donut. Like a neck pillow, yeah. But under your butt.
2: It's a nasty.
1: That's
2: pillow.
1: What the doctor told me to do. Sit on one of those in the car. I have not done that.
2: Like an ass pillow.
1: Yeah.
2: Oh.
1: Yeah. Sucks.
2: So eventually they say you're going to need it?
1: I mean, if it becomes a problem. It hasn't, like, come back in a while.
2: Okay.
1: Oh, God. I hate it. Ah.
2: All right. She went on her rant. It started out with piss ant conversations to the surgery to her tailbone. You learned a lot in this break. And that is your stupid news.
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10: You know, it's interesting. For such a long time, I think people thought about diseases as something that mostly happened later in life. Just in recent years, however, we as a society have really begun to think about preventing certain ailments much, much earlier. Case in point, new study out of Northwestern University School of Medicine found the mid-30s are a major turning point for men's heart health. For women, about a decade later. But for the men, this is the time when you really need to be thinking about your heart health seriously. At a bare minimum, start seeing a primary care doctor once a year just to get your blood pressure and cholesterol checked. You can also look up and then do your best to follow what is known as the American Heart Association's Life's Essential Eight. These are things everyone can do to decrease the risk of heart disease. I'm Dr. Sanjay Gupta, helping you live a better life.
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1: New contest kicks off today. Five Finger Death Punch. You could see them. City of your choice. They're going to be on the road doing that. 20 years they've been around. I can't believe it's been that long. They'll be with Cody Jinx and Eva Under Fire. You get to pick the city, of course, flight, hotel tickets, plus you get the VIP merch package with exclusive gear and early entry, and you go in by yourself because we couldn't afford to bring give you and someone else, so it's just one solo ticket. I'm waiting for that day. No, you're going to bring somebody with you. I'm waiting for that day. It's like you get to go by yourself, which might be fun, by
2: the
1: way.
2: That would be fun for someone. Yeah. I don't want to do that.
1: This word is good till 9 o'clock, so you have just a couple more minutes to get the word text in, and then we got a new one coming up at just a little bit after 9. The word is fist, F-I-S-T. Text that to 95819, and that will get you qualified. Good luck to you. New word coming up.
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7: The risk of stroke goes up for all of us as we age, but for women, the risk really amplifies after menopause. In fact, one in five women in the United States between the ages of 55 and 75 will have a stroke. But according to a new study carried out by researchers in California, adhering to the Mediterranean diet can significantly lower that risk. One expert said, "We continue to see study after study showing that a predominantly plant-based diet improves all sorts of different outcomes. Now, with this diet in particular, you've seen it lower the risk of certain types of cancer, diabetes, depression, dementia, even gum disease." Now, as a reminder, the Mediterranean diet prioritizes eating vegetables, fruits, beans, olive oil, nuts and fish, and limiting meat and dairy. I'm Dr. Sanjay Gupta, helping you live a better life.
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1: suck.
0: Yeah, a lot. People, thieves have begun to, they say they're drilling holes in the vehicle's fuel tanks, especially lifted trucks, to sell small amounts of gas, costing victims a lot more than the $25 of fuel they got.
1: That's rude.
0: $25 of fuel, that ain't very much.
1: You're going to get, like, especially if it's a big truck, what are you going to get, 11 miles?
0: No. Oh, yeah, gallon. You won't get much, yeah. $1,500 to $2,500 is costing people. There's been a lot in Minnesota cases, and they're warning the public about these people who are going up.
1: Minnesota.
0: They're paying about $4.20 per gallon. I guess we should be lucky. We're paying $3.99.
1: Yeah, hold on, like 21 cents less.
0: Yeah,
1: is that the math?
0: Yeah, gas prices suck.
1: Yeah.
0: They really do. That's all you need is somebody just drilling holes, still in your gas. Then you got repairs to do because someone took $25. Just take the whole damn tank.
1: I know.
0: You're going to do that.
1: Just open it and siphon it out with your mouth and a hose. Ugh.
0: Remember that? Did you ever do that?
1: No.
0: You ever have to do that?
1: No.
0: I remember as a kid doing that. And
1: what?
0: Yeah. Then
1: where? Why?
0: I don't know why, but I remember doing it. And I remember gas.
1: Shut up.
0: You get a little gas in your mouth. Do what you gotta
1: That's
0: do.
1: That's terrible for you.
0: No, I wasn't the thief. I think, I don't know what we were, I don't know why I had it. Maybe it was a broke down vehicle and we're like, take the gas out of it.
1: Oh, man. Yeah, nothing worse than like filling up your gas tank than totaling your car.
0: Oh, that seems to be when things happen like that or some major issue.
1: You just get brand new tires and then boom, total your car. Just get a new battery, boom, total your car.
0: Got 1 year left of payments, truck about to be paid off, total your truck. Because somebody run out in front of you, your dad.
1: Sucks.
0: I'm glad he's okay, but damn.
1: I know. I went to his house Thursday night, I walked in. He was dealing with all of the paperwork and on the phone. He hung up the phone, and I just heard him go, "This really sucks." And I was like, "Oh, I know. I'm sorry."
0: Yeah, that does suck.
1: That sucks.
0: Poor guy. All the way, got that new text word for you. Brand new contest. It is for the Five Finger Death Punch show. You could win a trip. We'll tell you all about it coming up next.

0: 99 Rock. Okay, we got a new word for you. This is for the Five Finger Death Punch as they celebrate 20 years. They'll be all around the country for their 20th anniversary world tour. 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Brand new word, and the word is, okay, it's my favorite color. You probably don't know that, though.
1: Black.
0: I wear that a lot, but it's not that. No, it's a different color.
1: Blue.
0: It's it. Blue. B-L-U-E. What's your favorite color?
1: Yellow.
0: What?
1: Don't look at me like that.
0: Would you drive a yellow vehicle?
1: Yeah, actually, when Mr. Bill was selling his yellow Volkswagen Beetle, it's like an old school bug. I wanted it so bad.
0: Because you love the color?
1: That's my dream car.
0: Is
1: it's like
0: really?
1: An old school bug, yellow.
0: Yellow.
1: And some other guy got to it right like before me, and I see him driving it around town all the time, and I'm super bummed that it's not mine.
0: That sucks.
1: I know.
0: Well, the word is blue, B-L-U-E. Text that to 95819, and that will get you qualified for this five-finger death punch trip that you could possibly win this week and next week to get registered. So keep listening or getting qualified. Keep listening for that word. Coming up, she's got the cliche of the day. Wins some Task Force Pizza this afternoon by knowing it. So listen, it's 99 Rock.
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1: I did not know that this was a song.
0: I was like, I know there's a song about this, and because you were looking for the cliche, and I threw it out. It's a James Brown song, and most of you probably recognize it.
1: Not
0: Taryn.
1: So much a cliche as it is lyric.
0: James Brown.
2: I got ants in my pants, and I need to dance.
0: Ants in my pants.
1: Ants in my pants, and I need to dance. Oh. All thanks to the ant infestation at a hospital in Canada.
0: That's so weird, going in for surgery and like ants are biting you all
1: over.
0: You're
1: like in the waiting room and they're like, you just see like ants walking all over the place in the waiting room. Like, wait, is that, are those ants? Yeah.
0: I got ants on the scalpel. I don't need no surgery.
1: Yeah.
0: Terrible. I hope they get that situated. That sucks. I got to bring you to another hospital.
1: Like, ants in my pants and I need to dance. Repeat as you can at 5:45 for your chance to win a free pizza from Task Force Pizza.
0: All right. Well, we got our Monday knocked out, at least this part of the Monday. So, Taryn, what you doing today? Are you working tonight?
1: Yes, I am. My friend is coming in town. So that's
0: why do you
1: good.
0: Always, you always have a friend coming to town.
1: I love having company.
0: When's the last time you heard me say I got friends or family coming to town?
1: Like New Year's?
0: Oh, yeah. Like once a year somebody comes to see me. And my family lives an hour away.
1: I love it when people come to town. But this is good because I have to work tonight. So Maggie was not doing very good last night and I'm scared to leave her alone. So now I've got somebody that will be there with her while I'm at work tonight.
0: Oh, that's good news. Yeah. You've been concerned all morning.
1: Yeah.
0: Okay. Well, have a great rest of your Monday. Make lots of money tonight.
1: What are you doing?
0: Today, finished up a little bit of schoolwork and then nothing.
1: Good for you.
0: I know. I like it.
1: Yeah.
0: I like doing nothing, I think. And then I get bored.
1: Yeah.
0: Yeah. All right, well, we'll see you tomorrow.
1: All right, later, Gator.
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8: What are the chances you are listening to this while drinking a nice hot cup of coffee? If so, don't let me stop you. For years, we've been reporting on the health benefits of coffee, and that's not going to stop today. A new study, this one out of Harvard School of Public Health, found that coffee and tea could help lower your risk of developing dementia. People who enjoyed 1 to 3 caffeinated cups a day saw the biggest impact. In addition to the caffeine, coffee contains hundreds of bioactive compounds that can influence inflammation, glucose metabolism, vascular function, and oxidative stress. It's also possible coffee drinkers might be doing other things that keep them healthy. Eating a more balanced diet, getting plenty of exercise, sleep, not smoking, or drinking too much alcohol. And finally, staying socially active. I'm Dr. Sanjay Gupta, helping you live a better life.
9: 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This is what character looks like. This is what defines us in Florida. This is sportsmanship. School sports, it's not the outcome that matters most, but the way the game

This is what matters. This is beyond X's and O's. This is the difference mutual respect makes. This is what character looks like. This is what defines us in Florida. This is sportsmanship. School sports. It's not the outcome that matters most, but the way the games are played. This message presented by the Florida High School Athletic Association and the Florida Interscholastic Athletic Administrators Association.

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1: 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Just play the game one way. You hit a ball in the gap, run. 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

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I refuse to let this go, because my soul is breaking. 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My heart is just so jaded. 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

99 Rock. Well, here's a random fact for you. U.S. mail was actually delivered twice a day, at least until April of 1950. So all I need is more just BS. That's all I ever get in my mailbox. 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
10: Across the country right now, at this very moment, there are probably arguments taking place about who's doing more of the housework, the homework, the shuttling of kids from this activity to that. It's true. By and large, women do more of this than men. But doesn't have to be that way. And if you and your spouse can level that playing field, it's going to make both of you and your kids happier. Psychologist Yelena Kecmanovic says this might be how you get there. As hard as it might be at first, try to think of your partner like a teammate, not an adversary. Learn how to do some of the chores your partner does to get a better understanding of how much effort something takes. And finally, take the time to acknowledge what the other person is doing. And every now and then, even express your appreciation. That'll go a long way. I'm Dr. Sanjay Gupta, helping you live a better life.
11: I started my adventure as an aerospace medical technician.
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15: And I'm a pilot for the Air Force Thunderbirds demonstration
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12: Flying to Afghanistan, bringing wounded warriors back to Germany.
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14: It's a very exciting career.
15: One of the greatest things about the Air Force Reserve is all the different opportunities.
11: The training in the Air Force Reserve is second to none.
13: It gave me the opportunity to go to college.
11: 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It was definitely a bonus.
16: Probably the most exciting thing I've done is support humanitarian relief operations in places like Haiti.
17: The Reserve gave me the opportunity to learn something totally different from what I did.
18: Being able to travel.
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15: We're really close-knit. 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And the Air Force Reserve gave me all those opportunities, and then even more.
19: Start your adventure in the Air Force Reserve.

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brand new contest. You can see five-figure death punch, city of your choice. Coming up, I've got that text word you are looking for. Well, maybe you didn't even know you were looking for. Brand new contest. I'll tell you all about it. Coming up, Sunday Night Rock.

0: 99 Rock, here we go. I've got that new text word for you. This is a new contest kicked off today. It's good this week and next week. 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A free trip is well worth it. 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

99 Rock Up in Canada. There's a hospital that's having a problem with ants. They're just taking over the place. Matter of fact, if you need surgery, it's so bad, they're bringing you to another hospital. So that inspired today's hashtag. Sorry, I said hashtag. It's cliche of the day. Ants in my pants and I need to dance. It's a James Brown song. Taryn never heard it. I tell Kevin McKay, ants in my pants and I need to dance at 5:45. Be the right caller and you could win some Task Force pizza by knowing that. 99 Rock.

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0: 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There's a lot happening in Club LA. Always love going over there. It's 99 Rock.
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Well, this is the big week. The Billy Bowlegs Pirate Festival gets kicked off on Thursday night. It goes all the way to the parade on Monday night. We're going to have live music, arts, and crafts.

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New word will be coming up here shortly. 99 Rock. I've

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Text that to 95819. That is going to be qualified for that trip to see Five Finger Death Punch if you're the winner. All right, so coming up at noon, I got a brand new text word. If you don't know much about this contest, it's new. Kicked off today. I'll tell you all about it coming up.

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1: 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I got a new text word, and here's a new contest. 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This is flight, hotel. You pick the city you want to go see them in. You get the VIP package, which is going to get you in early access, plus some merchandise. That's all neat. And I don't know. You got to decide who you're going to bring with you if you're the big winner. Brand new word. Here's the word. The word is answer, A-N-S-W-E-R. Answer. Text that to 95819 between now and 3 o'clock, and that will get you qualified. 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

Here's today's algebra problem. You're traveling east on Saturday at 10 a.m. How many songs do we gotta play for you to get across the bridge? You keep mathing, we'll keep playing. 99 Rock.

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7: 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I'm Dr. Sanjay Gupta, helping you live a better life.
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12: A Better Life with Dr. Sanjay Gupta.
13: You ever wonder why the same cold virus makes some people so sick and others not sick at all? Well, according to an interesting new study out of Yale School of Medicine, one key factor is how quickly the cells in their noses, called nasal cells, respond to the virus and contain it. It's called the interferon response, and it can vary for different people. Now, when that response gets inhibited, it can trigger a different reaction, which leads to excessive mucus production and inflammation. In other words, a cold that is a lot more miserable. Of course, there are other factors at play: your genetics, any underlying conditions, immunity from vaccinations or previous infections. If you are trying really hard not to get sick, high-quality masks, they can be very effective. Also, good old-fashioned hand washing. And remember not to touch your face. I'm Dr. Sanjay Gupta, helping you live a better life.
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1: Hi, I'm Rivers Cuomo from Weezer, and this is our song, Go Away. It's Your Music Plus.
0: Here's Weezer's Rivers Cuomo on how perceptions of Weezer's music can change over the years.
1: Yeah, this has happened to Weezer a lot, that when we put out something new, people don't understand it or don't like it immediately. And sometimes it takes years for, I don't know, people's taste to change, or maybe it's the right people have to find it and slowly build up the popularity of that song or that album, most famously Pinkerton. But yeah, it seems like kind of a Weezer thing. Not really sure why. Maybe we're ahead of our time, or I don't know. Anyway, it's totally out of our control. We just make the music we want to hear and hope that other people like it. And now at least we know that if it doesn't connect immediately, maybe years later, decades later, people will find it and blow it up. So it kind of takes the pressure off in the moment.

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halfway through May, June, July, August, September, October. 5 months away. Three Day Festival, Shinedown, Lunatic Ball Fests. That was the longest initial dental visit ever. I just had the most x-rays taken ever. Dr. Dubow over at Shoreline had to start with a new dentist. So, wow. Like 2 hours. I think I'm okay. I'm not. I do have tickets for tonight. Night 3 of the Metal Extravaganza. Tonight, popular Whitechapel in town. Whitechapel, if you want to come in studio and sing love songs, you're welcome. So if you want to go see Whitechapel last minute, that is tonight at Club LA, 243-3699.

Oh, is that tomorrow I get to announce that? Okay. Let me double check. I'm very excited. Yeah. Two announcements tomorrow in the concert and extravaganza. One at 10 a.m., one at 11 a.m. Getting the word. Read my mind. I know. Good show, right? More tickets this hour. Club LA, keeping us

0: on this, the 11th day. Not a whole lot of birthdays, but a great influential drummer of Allman Brothers founding member Butch Trucks would have had a. We lost him in 2017, but man, give Allman Brothers their due. Born in Jacksonville on this date.
1: I'm dying.
0: Back in 1947. Butch Trucks, and that's about it, man. Other than that, terrible day of music history. And I guess this was interesting. In 1972, John Lennon said his phone is tapped by the FBI on the Dick Cavett Show. So either it was or a little paranoia. Oh, we lost Bob Marley on this date, 1981. Sad. Oh, man. Other than that, getting back from Rockville, I got a couple friends that went if you guys want to call in. But my understanding, rain, go back in. Rain again, go back in. Wait, go, wait, go, wait, go. Don't stop, don't stop. Guns N' Roses were good, played long. Axl, not that great. Foo Fighters were amazing. I heard good things about Motionless in White and Godsmack also. But I've been such a fool. There. See, you didn't need to go. I just gave you the 10-second update. And you stayed dry. Whitechapel is tonight in the Metal Series Club LA. Tomorrow night is sold out. Magnolia Park. We'll have tickets for that. I'll do it this hour. Hang on.
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7: 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You let me know. How about tomorrow night? Magnolia Park is sold out. 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

do what they told ya. Now you do what they told ya. Now you do what they told ya. Now you do what they told ya.

I'm drumming. Don't you make a Def Leppard drummer comment, Kevin. Police blotter's on the way. Big old brawl in Destin. If you were a witness or in it, I would love to hear from you. 243-3699. Talk about that in the police blotter's here in a bit. Def Leppard, by the way, said, you're going to be surprised. On our new album, we have our fastest song ever. And I'm like, I would love it if they, like, turned into a thrash band. Thrash Leppard.

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1: What? Do what? That's when Scott Rockenfield on drums. He had chains hanging with the symbol on the chains. It was amazing.
2: 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Proving that come here for vacation, leave on probation is more than just an expression.
1: Game over, man.
2: Here's Kevin McKay with today's tales from the police blotter.
1: I got to interview him once and I said, I'm not rich enough. I just have symbols on strings. And he laughed. And he laughed. In this corner, Coyote Ugly parking lot, Gina Carano and the Ronda Rouseys. My Lord. I missed this. I drove home from Exodus Biohazard, but this happened at like 3:30 in the morning. Entered Coyote Ugly. It's spilling out into the parking lot. I can't believe you're telling me dozens of people, five are arrested, dozens of people involving 40 to 50 patrons. Yeah, that would be dozens, according to Okaloosa County Sheriff's Office. Additional units responding with crowd control and to restore order. I didn't even know that, like, the sheriffs had this in the department. We got crowd control. Two men, three women are arrested, and there they are. No one is smiling, but I guess they're the ones who started it all. Charged with either being involved in an affray, A-F-F-R-A-Y, which I thought was a nose spray, but that's a disorderly conduct. Resisting arrest. Ranging from 19 to 27. And then we got an 18. Yeah, there's an 18-year-old also resisting. Get your hands up. I am going to fight here in the parking lot if I want to. 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

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Let's see, new contest coming in. This is Five Finger Death Punch celebrating 20 years of their stuff. 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Cody Jinx, Eva Under Fire, Flight Hotel tickets, and the VIP merch packet. 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

Mother's Day contest. Hope you won that $5,000. Let me see. We're going to have a new contest up there very soon for more money to bribe you to listen to the podcast. Heavy Metal Stock Report on the way, 99 Rock.

0: 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You little rocker. Whitechapel is tonight. Oh, you excited about that? Doors open at 6. A little bit earlier. A lot of bands tonight. In the metal. Had Exodus, Biohazard. It was just so great with Evan from Biohazard. Because I'd been in touch with him. And then on Friday, I go, hey, man, come on in studio before the show. And then right when Biohazard went off stage, I get a text from him, said, cool, bro, let's do it. And I'm like, well, now you already played. And it's Saturday night late. I don't know when I can do that. 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They want to make you money, so go trade some stuff in for cash. 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And someone called in, said, dude, you have to check out, because I haven't heard of them. Oh, they're from Worcester. Where's Rhode Island Brian? He loved how I would say Worcester. They are called High Command, our band of the week. High Command.
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0: Worcester.
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0: Oh! Come out hard! Because I would say Worcester, and he's like, it's Worcester! I know. Good riff. That's a guitar. Thanks, Kev. We know. Dow Jones up 95 points. Good. Flirting with 50K again. S&P 500's up 13. NASDAQ up 27. Gold is up $13. There's a good day all across the board. Big day for silver. That's up almost $6 an ounce. Silver really jumping. $86.79. I think Friday it was like $80. So silver taking a jump on an ounce if you want to buy me some. Crypto. Mine has been creeping up. Creeping crypto. Bitcoin's at 81,948, your big gainer on cryptocurrency. IOTEX, IOTEX, IOTEX would have over doubled your money, and that's a cheap coin to get. 140% up in the last day. These crypto, man, some of these go crazy in 24 hours. So check out IOTEX, cheap coin to get. About a tenth of a cent to get one. All right, let's see here. Craigslist misconnections coming up, and I'll get you that keyword again for Five Finger Death Punch and your city of choice. Joan Jett on the way.
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12: If you're someone who isn't super active, just thinking about the amount of exercise you're supposed to get every week can feel daunting. 75 minutes of vigorous exercise, 150 minutes of moderate intensity exercise. It's a lot, but I have some good news for you in the form of a recent study out of Norway. Researchers found that for most sedentary people, getting just 5 more minutes of meaningful movement a day had a statistically significant impact on their expected lifespan. So did reducing the amount of time they sat every day by just 30 minutes. That's not to say that this bare minimum is what you should aspire to, but I think it's a good reminder that doing something is always better than doing nothing. The point is, just get started. Work just a little bit more movement into your daily routine, and don't even think of it as exercise. I'm Dr. Sanjay Gupta, helping you live a better life.
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13: And he can sing Bust a Move. I'm actually kind of jealous, like, because I wanted to be the only one to sing Forget It.

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0: 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Might be. Could be. And a good old nudist post coming up. 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
0: Courtney always, every year, be like, are you giving away Welcome to Rockville? And I think after another, yet again, year of a lot of rain.

0: woman who waved at me at the light, you made my day. 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What was I in? I wonder if that is just some nympho driving 98 through town. Getting all the Freeport, Panama City dudes all riled up. Waving. Looking for naturist friends, Pensacola. That means let's walk around saggy and naked. 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It doesn't matter. This guy'll take anything. He's like, I notice your dog's naked. That'll do. Walk around with me. Can be on the beach or a private setting. I am a 44-year-old white male. 4'4". With a 4-inch hanger.
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Was talking to another Welcome to Rockville goer who said, Foo Fighters were amazing. I go, did they do any Nirvana? And she said, why would they do that? And I said, are you messing with, now who's messing? He was the drummer in Nirvana. Well, I didn't know that. I go, you're pulling a Kevin. You're messing with, because I really didn't know that. So I still don't believe you. I'm going to give you more credit than that.

0: 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Nadia Rockaloo.
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2: Hi.
1: And what woman have you rocked out tonight?
0: What woman?
1: Especially for Tuesday, you should have done a double.
0: That's cool. Granted, it's Monday.
1: Oh, goddammit.
2: You just sit there and look pretty. You just sit there and look pretty
1: well,
2: and go.
1: I am all of the above.
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0: 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Where are we at? Night three of the metal. You better be mopping that floor up, man. Like the people get caught in the mosh pit, and they're like, we didn't mean to get caught in this. Help! Club LA is a very cool staff. And actually very friendly moshers. Like if you want out, they'll let you out. Security is cool. You're good to go for Whitechapel tonight. Tickets are still available. It's filling up though. Avoid the online charges. Show up at Club LA. Doors going to open in less than 2 hours. A lot of bands going. First show, first start at, you know what I'm saying. Stop smoking crack. First band at 7. Whitechapel probably on about 9 o'clock. Don't miss them. The most metal for your buck. Get you the keyword for our new contest, the Flyaway for Five Finger Death Punch, in a little bit.
1: Hey, what's up, Kevin?
0: What's up, D?
1: This is Philip with the Honeydew Service.
0: How are you?
1: So what do you accept as bribes, Kev?
0: Like, you know, the normal. If it's a woman, maybe sex, or, you know, dudes can give me money. Why? What's up?
1: Oh, you need handies or anything like that?
0: No, I'm all right. I'm good on that. Thanks.
1: Nah, I gotta figure something out because here, what is it, 5 months, you're going to be doing the Shinedown concert.
0: Oh,
1: I
0: got
1: to give me some tickets for
0: it's
1: that.
0: It's time to start kissing
1: yeah,
0: up
1: I
0: got to
1: give me some tickets.
0: Yeah, because I know that even though I warn people, what's going to happen is the day before the show, my phone's going to blow up. Like, hey, buddy, how you been? Can I have tickets to tomorrow night?
1: Yeah.
0: You know, so this is good.
1: Well, I called after I heard it on the radio.
0: Right.
1: Like the first time I heard something about Shinedown tickets and I called you to talk to you about it. You was like, yeah, it's not for about a year.
0: Yeah, now it's like, damn, now we're down to 5 months. We're almost there.
1: Yeah, so I got to see what I got to do to get on your good side.
0: Yeah, you got to work in maybe another month.
1: I'll be out there mowing your grass.
0: Monthly call.
1: Painting your house.
0: Can you fix motorcycles? You're like, I'll figure
1: that
0: it
1: I
0: out.
1: Can't do.
0: I'll watch YouTube and figure it out.
1: Oh, yeah.
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13: And a pause. I gotta have that studio door open, man. Ugh. Someone come in here. Woman, I need a woman in here to explain symptoms to me. Oh, crank that AC. Hot flash. Van Hagar, Offspring, let you relive Rockville for Offspring, and Pretty Reckless on the way. New one. 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

They went on late at Rockville, shocker, because of the rain. But it looked like it was a good show from Offspring. 99 Rock, your Gulf Coast rock station. The Great Hat Giveaway. Thank you, Emerald Prints and Graphics. 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

Listen, we have Ashley in sales, and she was talking. She's like, but it was so bloody cold. I go, oh, we're British now? I didn't know that. Stony Dave says, man, way hotter women in Publix than Walmart. I need to come here more often. Why didn't you tell me that? I'm like, I did not know that you had to be told that.

0: gun rhymes with begun. Man who started out as a drummer, Steven Tyler, Aerosmith, 99 Rock, your Gulf Coast Rock Station, WKSM.com. Uh-oh, fatality. Oh, Emerald Coast Parkway and Sandestin Boulevard. That is what's going. Roadway is open, Miramar Beach. Sad news out that way. Getting into the 5 o'clock hour, we will do the hats, Emerald Prints and Graphics. And it's cool because I'm pulling her into the... She's all into this orange cell block t-shirt. They're going to make those for us also. And her name is Cammie. She's great. New owner. And so anytime you guys tag me on, is this a smile in the mugshot? I bring her right in and I'm making her the judge. She has to make the final call. So thank you, Cammie. So hats coming up. 99 Rock, still got the camo. We got red, white, and blue. Got the lime green and black and pink. Whatever you want while they're there. But then at the end of the month, it's whatever we got left. And you won't bitch about it. Keyword, let's send you out to Five Finger Death Punch, celebrating 20th anniversary, your city of choice, Flight Hotel. And your keyword to text is refuse. 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Hello?
1: Hey, is this 99 Rock?
0: It can be.
1: It can be?
0: Yeah.
1: Okay. What do I do to get on air?
0: You focus your power. Breathe.
1: Yeah.
0: Drink enough water.
1: I love water, man.
0: Thank you.
1: You're welcome.
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0: 99 Rock, hello, who's this?
1: This is Julie.
0: Julie, listen, all those phones ringing. Julie wants a mother effing hat.
2: I love it.
0: Julie, you got it. You're going to go pink, aren't you?
1: Awesome.
0: You're going to go feminine, get a pink hat?
1: Sure.
0: Well, you take your pick. We got all kinds. We got, you know, camo, different colored ones. So, Julie, good job. 99 Rock hat for you. Thanks to Emerald Prince and Graphics.

Happy, Amy Lee, Courtney LaPlante from a band called Spirit Box. They all got together. End of You is new. Traffic looking okay. And what is that about? They're like, Kevin, would you be interested? I'm watching the news and now this hantavirus crap. And there's these people coming off a cruise ship. And they're like, we have a sponsor might want to do a cruise. And you would go for the weekend and we would pay you. And I'm like, how did that meeting go? Who should we send? Every hand goes up. Damn it. I don't know. How much are they paying?

0: Did they do that one at Rockville?
1: Did they?
0: I hope. I love that one. I'll stick around Foo Fighters. It's a little bit of a, like, I think every night but Thursday night, there was a rain delay where you were going in, then back out, then in, seek shelter, back in. So they pushed the Offspring back. I think Foo Fighters played past midnight, but was told that was an amazing show. Guns N' Roses, like a, what, 2.5-3 hour set. And I was told, you could just go show up for the last hour. Those are the really good songs. And Axl kind of sucked, but the band was good. Offspring, Motionless and White, I'm hearing, was really good. So that's all I need for Welcome to Rockville. I'm like, you go and you just tell me all about it. And I'll watch some video. I don't really feel like walking around a festival in the rain for 4 days. And then back out. And then back in. Might be a backup. Had a bad accident out there at Emerald Coast Parkway and Sandestin Boulevard, Miramar Beach, a little bit earlier. Looks like roadway is open and that is clearing. As we look at rockdestin.com, dry inside. Night number 3 of the metal, Exodus and Biohazard on Saturday. Damn. Then we had Cattle Decapitation for your lovely Mother's Day last night. Tonight, Whitechapel. Tickets are still available. Doors are going to open in 40 minutes. A lot of bands on this one tonight. Tomorrow night is sold out Magnolia Park. We will have your tickets for that one in a little bit. Task Force Pizza on the way.
2: Madman McKay.
0: Yes, this is Madman.
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0: He is a madman. Talk to Matt. My car is still at the mechanic.
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0: You got it, man. Major McKay, standing by.
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0: like the microphone's on in the middle of a song. Talking to someone like, oh, that was on air. Okay. Task Force Pizza on the way. Stephanie, you are so much better than Major McKay. Sergeant Stephanie says, hi, Kev. Just saw an accident at the base of the Brooks Bridge on the Okaloosa Island side. In the right lane heading west, traffic is already a nightmare. We will do traffic in a bit. Right now, your clue. I think these clues end on Thursday.
1: The Billy Bowlegs Pirate Festival is coming May 14th through the 18th. And here's Billy with your latest treasure hunt clue.
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0: quickly, Major, quickly. We got some traffic. We need you. Task force. Pete's on the way.
1: High up in the sky.
0: We're engaged. We're going.
1: The man with all the...
2: I'm not a guy with answers.
1: Well, some of the...
3: Turns out they don't have all the answers.
1: Yeah, never mind. Here's Major McKay from the 99 Rock Copter.
4: Hey, come on by Major McKay's barbecue stand at right here.
0: Now, hey, what are you doing? We're doing traffic, Major. You're not doing barbecue.
4: Proceeds benefit the traffic fund.
0: What the hell is the traffic fund?
4: It's my routing number to my checking account, damn it. Shut up. Don't tell people.
0: So you're selling food to make money. You know what? If you gave great traffic, maybe they would give you a promotion or more money.
4: Don't you ever say I don't give good traffic.
0: Whoa. All right. Easy. You give the best traffic I've ever heard. It's like heaven. It's music to our ears.
4: Come here. What's your problem, kid? Oh, it's a little undercooked chicken, but whatever. Eat it.
0: Hey, don't let them eat undercooked chicken, Major. You don't know what you're doing cooking. Don't have a barbecue stand.
4: No, you don't get your money back. That's Major McKay's meatloaf.
0: Oh, God. All right, stop it. We're out of time then. Go cook everything.
4: Hey, woman, so what if you got food poisoning? I'm getting money here. That's what's important.
0: Major.
4: Stop by. It's great food.
0: Yeah, it sounds like
4: Thorough and accurate traffic 7 days a week. High up in the 99 Rock Copter. This game's here.

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I'll take caller 9 where we start. Brand new Sublime until the sun explodes.

0: We do. Thunder kicking they ass on the Thunder Lakers series. So that is good. NHL going. We got the fight this weekend. Who's this?
1: Hey, this is Jason.
0: Jason, how are you, man? Let's get Task Force Pizza this morning. Are you ready?
1: Take a guess.
0: Was it A, ants in my pants and I need to dance? B, Dance Dance Revolution? Or C, Pants Party?
1: A sounds more like
0: A is Taren, it. Man. Yes, A is Taren. That was a big, long cliche. Good job, man. It gets you Task Force Pizza. Are you into NBA playoffs, NHL, anything?
1: What color sports ball is that?
0: Okay, how about the fight this Saturday? Gina Carano, Ronda Rousey?
1: Yeah,
0: yes.
1: Yeah.
0: Who are you going for?
1: Rousey, of course.
0: No. My babe, Gina Carano.
1: No?
0: Oh.
1: You think?
0: Well, I don't think. I'm kind of thinking Ronda will win, but I'm rooting for Gina Carano.
1: Okay, I can understand that.
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6: A Better Life with Dr. Sanjay Gupta.
7: If you are the parent of an infant, it can be really hard to find baby foods that are truly healthy for your child. According to a new study out of UNC Chapel Hill, almost three-quarters of baby foods are ultra-processed and may contain additives that are linked to potential health problems later in life. The study's lead author said, what shocked her was that the top ingredient in 71% of these baby foods wasn't a fruit or vegetable. It was one or more additives that babies' guts are not fully developed enough to be able to handle. Eating the right food at this stage of life is so important because this is when children begin developing dietary preferences for the rest of their lives. So take the extra time to look at the ingredient labels on the foods you are buying. You're going to want short lists and also ingredients that you recognize. I'm Dr. Sanjay Gupta, helping you live a better life.
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0: 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But she will claim it's just from wading around in the water and not from having sex with a lot of different guys. 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It's Crab Island Singles.

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Yo, what's up? I'm Josie. Your shopping time now, and then you go home for dinner. We better have the radio on during dinner time because it's hair club. What is like pork chops and applesauce without Cinderella and Winger? Pepitos, our prize, coming up. Hoobastank, 99 Rock.

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0: New album's good, man. Pretty rocking. Foo Fighters, 99 Rock, your favorite toy is the album. It's that song. It's everything. It's on their shirts. Played Welcome to Rockville. 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MyPepitos.com. After all, it is Once de Mayo, so you should celebrate. 243-3699. If you think you know this one, they're doing a tour with Lita Ford and Warrant. After the death of their frontman in 2024, CJ Snare passing away, Nate Peck taking over on vocals, and the band's still going. Who are we talking about? Kicking off the hair.
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New music from the Bad Boy Falling in Reverse and Open for a 90s Nugget. I like a dude who just called was like, I'll give you a choice. Eve 6 or Quiet Riot Jet City Woman. I'm like, all right, a lot of things going on here. Eve 6, not a hair band. Quiet Riot doesn't sing Jet City Woman. Let's straighten this out. I just did a little bit of DMT. I shouldn't be hallucinating that much. Hair Club, 99 Rock.

420. Thanks for listening to 99 Rocks Hair Club with Kevin McKay. As always, it's been our pleasure serving you the best hair bands the rock gods have ever gave us. And now, on to more of everything that rocks.

Being a Bad Guy, 99 Rock Falling in Reverse is new. We go to, what is the 90s without Tool? What? It's not, Kevin, would be the answer. 1993, first official, like, record company business. I know they had, like, an album before it, but off of Undertow, Prison Sex. 1993 on your Nugget.

0: chest. You're kidding me. Karen the Heron says that's her. She's got that on her workout music playlist. All right. I could see it. I remember playing it in the beginning. Remember this, the beginning of this song where it's doing this weird sound. I held it up to like the microphone and a dude was like, I seriously thought my garage was caving in on me. And I was like, well, that was my goal, to make you run for shelter. Because when I moved here, let grandpa tell you a story. 2001, I'm in the bathroom, washing hands. Boom, bomb goes up and I hit the floor and I'm like, what the hell? And then I realized it was bomb testing, and I'm like, no one saw that. I will never say this ever to anyone. All right, that's it for 90s. Well, we'll do more 90s nuggets throughout the eve. New contest coming up here, Five Finger Death Punch, and your city of choice, flight, hotel, and wherever you want to go see Five Finger Death Punch, 20-year anniversary of them. And your keyword is refuse. Like that new song, I Refuse, they're doing with Maria Brink. Text REFUSE to 95819. More keywords tomorrow with Taryn and Stroke. Noise at Night on the way. Soundgarden, Allison Chains, Van Halen.
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6: Across the country right now, at this very moment, there are probably arguments taking place about who's doing more of the housework, the homework, the shuttling of kids from this activity to that. It's true. By and large, women do more of this than men. But doesn't have to be that way. And if you and your spouse can level that playing field, it's going to make both of you and your kids happier. Psychologist Yelena Ketchmanovich says this might be how you get there. As hard as it might be at first, try to think of your partner like a teammate, not an adversary. Learn how to do some of the chores your partner does to get a better understanding of how much effort something takes. And finally, take the time to acknowledge what the other person is doing, and every now and then, even express your appreciation. That'll go a long way. I'm Dr. Sanjay Gupta, helping you live a better life.
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